0: something where Chief asked me. Me and Chief are nobody there. Even Chief and Melanie are
1: there.
0: Chief never called this guy. You. I don't ask as a chief call you. Chief never call him. Goodness and mercy. I become the devil himself in the life. I know it concern me, but when I go talk, I dey careful now for him. Even though I dey careful.
2: Extra. He get here extra.
0: Extra, my brother.
1: My brother. My brother. Funny tough, eh? The wife where I send money. No people must thank you. I know why I do that.
0: I think on Sunday when chief they do chief they say they said I go carry food come out one give people begin come out for gate constant. You I don't get my mom of them say
3: The Federal Competition and Consumer Protection Commission has said its preliminary investigation into Nigeria's cement industry suggests possible manipulation of cement prices following widespread complaints over the soaring cost of the commodity, despite the country's large production capacity and abundant limestone deposits. It has also opened an investigation into possible price manipulation in Nigerian cement industry after a three-month inquiry raised concerns that prevailing market conditions may not fully explain the cost of building materials. The preliminary findings followed a cross-border study conducted by the Commission's Anti-Competitive Practices Department in response to the widespread complaints over the rising cost of cement. In a statement issued on Tuesday by the FCCPC Director of Corporate Affairs, Onsala, the commission said its investigation compared Nigeria's cement market with those of Kenya, Tanzania, South Africa, Egypt, Morocco, Algeria, and Togo. An analysis of findings in the FCCPC report showed that the cost of cement An analysis of the findings in the FCCPC report showed that the cost of cement in Nigeria is higher than the prices of the same quantity of the commodity in neighboring African states.